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4: 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Now, I have seen some great vocalists, but Chris was one of the best, leaving you gape-mouthed as he poured his soul into each lyric he expressed. In person, he was a bit like a sphinx with his enigmatic style, answering questions with a twinkle in his eye and his slightly bemused Mona Lisa smile. So please spare a moment for Chris Cornell and all whose own life they end, hoping they find solace in a world after this and in peace eternity spend.
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1: Amy Lee of Evanescence joining me later tonight as featured artist of the week on Hard Drive XL, where the honor group of the night is everybody. Because as Joe Strummer of The Clash said, we're all in this together.

0: the XL. Something's crawled under his skin and it's time to get it out. Gross, dude. It's Lou's rant of the day.
1: Today marks the anniversary of the suicide of Chris Cornell of Soundgarden. Here was a guy who seemingly had everything to live for, but chose to leave us. That's why I say you never know what someone else is going through, which is why it pains me to see people mistreat each other every day. Please believe me, this world is hard enough without all of the extra flack. Don't add to it. And please remember, life is very simple. Just don't be a jerk. That's what the Ten Commandments essentially boil down to. Don't be a jerk. And also remember, no matter how awful you may feel at a given moment, life is always better with you in it.
0: Hard Drive XL.
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0: Can't wait to host them at Rockfest and then see them with AC/DC the next night. The Pretty Reckless on Hard Drive XL. I'm Lou Brutus. Oh, man, great story for you from the weekend. I traveled to the wilds of Baltimore, Maryland to catch the Seven Dust Atreyu show. But the first person I ran into when I walked in before soundcheck that afternoon was not one of the band members. It was the merch guy, Alan Ralph. I have mentioned Alan Ralph on the show before, even though I had never met him in person. He is a top merch guy in the rock and roll world, and he works for Seven Dust and Death Angel and all these groups. But I have mentioned him because he is one of the foremost guitar pick collectors on the planet. And when I walked in, he handed me a handful of the current Seven Dust picks. I gave him my own picks, and you got to go to his website, guitar-picks.com. 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
0: Amy Lee of Evanescence joins me later this hour on Hard Drive XL, where the word of the night is life. The bad news, life sucks. The good news, it will eventually stop sucking. The bad news, it stops sucking when you die.
13: There's just so much goddamn weight on my shoulders. All I'm trying to do is live my mother.

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1: All of our features tonight, remembering Chris Cornell of Soundgarden on the anniversary of his death in 2017. This time around, it's chriscornell.com. 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ChrisCornell.com.
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0: Bad Omens on Hard Drive XL, along with Evanescence, their latest Who Will You Follow? Find it on the new Afterlife album, which is going to hit on June the 5th. Of course, Amy Lee of the band joining me every night this week as featured artist. She is one of the favorite guests here on the show for myself and all of our producers and engineers. First of all, she is inhumanly talented. Her voice is heavenly. Like when you see her live and you see that voice coming out of another human being, it's like unearthly. Plus, she is super smart, very personable, and very, very funny. You put that all together in one person, and it's kind of unfair to the rest of us.
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0: 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You, me, everybody. 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
1: Mr. Billy Howerdell of A Perfect Circle is 56 years old. Paige Hamilton, singer from Helmet, is 66. Rick Wakeman, the virtuoso keyboardist for the classic prog rock band Yes, is 77. Got absolutely drunk with him a couple of times. He's really funny. Jack Johnson, Hawaiian-born singer, is 51. Meanwhile, Mr. October, Reggie Jackson, is 80. And Tina Fey, formerly of Saturday Night Live, is 56. Finally, on this day, 2017, Chris Cornell took his own life in Detroit, Michigan, and we miss him very much.
0: Critics say rock is dead. 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

Time now for the band Bill Murray always let you down on Hard Drive XL. They are currently on the road, but so is the actor Bill Murray, who is out touring with his blues band. 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

0: Avenged Sevenfold putting the wraps on Hard Drive XL for the night. Looking ahead to tomorrow, Amy Lee of Evanescence will be back as my featured artist. I will also be chatting with Frank Bello of Anthrax about their new music. Plus, we will mark the birthday of the great Phil Rudd, drummer for AC/DC. Other guests this week, Architects, Theory of a Dead Man, and Shinedown. 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
0: 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Bob Rocks. Stuck at the airport?
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Going camping in the Smokies? 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

plumbers aren't blasting Bob Rocks. Grab a mop. Something's about to back up. Is that a Tootsie Roll? 92.1 Bob Rocks.

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0: Nelly Melbob says, good morning and happy Taco Tuesday. I'm a little disappointed you didn't finish the thing a little bit ago. What thing did I not finish? I hate it when a woman tells me I didn't finish. 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
1: 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And now your host, Crazy Bob.

What's up, my man and my lady? Good morning. Hey, what's going on? Thanks for tuning in. This is the As of Yet Unnamed Morning Show. I am your host, Crazy Bob. Thank you so much for being here. It's Tuesday. I believe it's election day, like primary elections today here in Pennsylvania. So make sure to go out and get your vote on. If it in fact is around here. I'm pretty sure it is, but I'm not 100%. But I do know there is some primaries going on today in Pennsylvania. So do your... do your service. Be of service to your state and your country. It's your duty. He said duty. Hopefully you've done your due diligence. Hopefully you've done your homework. Your research. And by research, I mean... research doesn't mean go to a bunch of websites that you agree with. you gotta go to the other ones and read between the lines, I suppose. Anyway, that's happening today. But here, new rock with the hitter to quit it, rock out with the clock out, did you know, the Morning Post, and more. I've got more. I'm going to tell you about the more in just a few right now. Let's get to the rock. Finger 11, 92.1, Bob Rocks.

92.1 Bob Rocks, music from Rob Zombie. Good morning, good morning, good morning. I am Crazy Bob. It's 6:09. And I told you there was more this morning. Well, let's first start off with the most important thing about the morning show, and that would be, of course, you. So please get in touch, 855-921-9200, if you want to tell me the most important thing that's been going on since I left yesterday. Hopefully good things. I know there was a couple of bad things. I don't want to talk about those. No! Let me tell you about a couple of good things. I've got a chance for you to see Stone Horses. I actually I didn't talk with him. I sent him an email. I was like, hey, what's up, man? We're giving away tickets to your show to John, the lead singer of Stone Horses. So he's pretty excited. The Blues Vultures will also be there featuring Ronnie Youngkins of Kix. Friday, May 29th, live at Hub City Vinyl. If you want to get some tickets, go to live@hubcityvinyl.com or make sure you're listening, because I think all of us here this week have at least a pair of tickets to give away. But wait, there's more. I've also got a chance for you to win tickets to see Hardy. That's right. Now, if you're a little bit country and a little bit rock and roll, you should be. Merriweather Post Pavilion, Thursday, June 11th. This one goes to the 11th. 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Hardy! I need to post that somewhere. I'll post that on Facebook, so that way maybe get them little country girls and the little Daisy Dukes and the boots and the little baby cowboy hat. So that's happening today. So keep listening for your chance to win. Right now, 3 Days Grace, 92.1 Bob Rocks. 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
6: .92.1 Bob Rocks Weather. Today, another scorcher. Let's see. It says here, mainly sunny to start, then a few afternoon clouds, near record high temperatures, a high of 94. I almost said 84. 94 is possible today. Tonight, all the way down to 72, which, quite frankly, isn't that far down, but that's okay. Tomorrow, we're going to see partly cloudy skies with a high near 88. And then, well, I might as well let you know, Thursday and Friday, it says here, rain with a high near 60-ish. Right now, it's about 67 and 92.1. Bob Rock's going to be checking the text lines. Just a few. 855-921-9200.

0: 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Also, if you want to get a hold of me via the text messaging, or I'm sorry, the Bob Rocks app, you can message me through there as well. Get the Bob Rocks app. It's free. Let's see. L.A. Bob checking in this morning at 1:51 a.m. Good morning, brother. Crazy and Bob Nation. Have a great rest of your Taco Tuesday. Oh, yeah, I forgot it's Tuesday. Yum! Roll off, Bob. Good morning, Crazy Bob, Bob Nation. Happy Taco Tuesday. Yum! G-Mom Bob says, good morning, Crazy Bob and Bob Nation. And, look at this. Look at this. Today is National Devil's Food Cake Day. Where's my bakers at? Where's my sexy little Betty Crockers? Can you make me some Devil's Food Cake cupcakes or something, please? Today is National Roadie Day. You go, roadies. Love to the roadies. Thanks, roadies. It's also National May Ray Day. What is National May Ray Day? I don't know what... G-Mom Bob, what is National May Ray Day? Jedi Knight Bob says, good morning, Crazy Bob, Bob Nation. Happy Touch Me, Baby. Touch Me Tuesday. Pertaining to yesterday, I'm 100% on board with dudes not wearing flip-flops. Thank you. But on the other side of that, ladies, those piggies better be pristine. No one needs to see toenails you could climb trees with. I agree. Ladies, it's pedicure season. I don't think anybody wants to see you with them. Like California black bear claws, you know what I'm saying? So let's get those straightened out, shall we? Yeah. Thank you. Melly Melbob says, good morning and happy Taco Tuesday. Oh, yes, it's another no pants day. Thank you for that, Melly Melbob. It's a no pants weather alert day.
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2: I love tacos, especially on a corn tortilla.
1: Oh, I love tacos on a corn tortilla.
0: Who doesn't love tacos on a corn tortilla? Dr. Marley Bob to surgery says, good morning, CB and the nation. Please, for the love of all rock god and goddesses, you got to stay hydrated. Because you know why you got to stay hydrated? Because there's a no pants weather alert. That's right. Thank you for that. I got some water here. Everybody take a sip. I didn't sip today. Today I just took a couple of gulps. See, when we do it together, we do it as a family. May Ray Day is celebrated annually on May 19th. This day encourages people to enjoy the sunshine and the warmer weather as spring transitions to summer. Aww. Everybody go outside. Everybody at some point today, go outside, take a picture and post it. National. So that way you can prove that you're outside enjoying the weather. You probably want to do it this morning before it gets too hot. You know what I'm saying? Thank you for that, G-Mom Bob. All right, let's get back to rocking. Oh, I really like this song. 92.1 Bob Rocks, Stone Temple Pilots.

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7: .1 Bob Rocks weather. Today it's going to be warm, so by all means, you got to stay hydrated. A no-pants weather alert today with a high of 94, mostly sunny, then some afternoon clouds. Tonight down to 72. Tomorrow we're going to see partly cloudy skies with a high near 88. Right now it's about 67 at 92.1 Bob Rocks. It kills me.

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3: I got the facts, Jack, and the facts are brought to you by the official gun shop of the as-of-yet-unnamed morning show. That's our friends at SA Tactical and Outdoors in beautiful Shippensburg. They carry a large selection of Colts. They've got obscure types of ammo. If you've got an obscure type of firearm, they can also special order you anything that you don't see there. They've got all your NFA needs. So stop in 43 West King Street, and don't forget to get armed. Did you know our skeletal system regenerates every decade through a process called remodeling? It's a constant process where damaged bone tissue is broken down and replaced by new healthy bone tissue. I'm going to say at some point it doesn't come as new or as quick. They're replacing bone with some used bone. Did you know the narwhal adds a layer to its tusk each year? These layers offer insight into both their age and the conditions in which they lived, such as level of pollution, temperature levels, even their diet. Did you know roughly half of all the motels in the U.S. are owned by people of Indian descent, and supposedly one-third of motels are owned by someone with the last name Patel? Welcome to Patel Sleep In. Did you know that up until 2018, stores in Oklahoma were required to sell craft beer at room temperature? It could not be refrigerated. And finally, did you know that 96% of homes in the U.S. have a bottle of ketchup? Now, my question is, is it expired? Because I know some people hold on to stuff too long. Do with that information what you will. Be the life of the party. Major friends with your newfound knowledge. Drink milk. Take care of your skeleton. Do not harvest narwhal tusks. Visit a hotel. Say hi to the Patels. Go to Oklahoma. Have a craft beer. And check the expiration date on your ketchup. Evanescence's latest, Who Will You Follow? 92.1 Bob Rocks.

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7: 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And this morning, we found out, thanks to G-Mom Bob, that it's National Devil's Food Cake Day. So that brings us to the Thunderdome.
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7: Today's Morning Post... Two cakes enter, one cake leaves. You got to choose one. One's got to go. Who's hitting the road? Is it angel food cake or devil's food cake? And let's be honest, this is not about angels and devils. It's about a white sponge cake versus a chocolate cake, essentially. But it's a cool name. So one's got to go. Angel food cake versus devil's food cake. There can be only one. In the words of Colin McLeod of the Clan McLeod. If you don't know what I'm talking about, you need to watch more movies. All right. Which one is the Kurgan? And which one is from Clan McLeod? All right, get to the Bob Rocks Facebook page, facebook.com/BobRocksNation. One's gotta go. Angel food cake versus devil's food cake. You can also hit me up on the BAB, or you can send me a text message, 855-921-9200. Here's Disturbed.

The latest from Seven Dust is Unbreakable on 92.1 Bob Rocks. I'm Crazy Bob. Today's Morning Post. Get to the Bob Rocks Facebook page, facebook.com/Bob Rocks Nation. And I feel some people are afraid to give their opinion because of religious connotations. And it's not about religion, so don't be afraid to comment. Nobody's going to judge you because you like a certain kind of cake. But today's Morning Post, one's got to go, angel food cake versus devil's food cake. Which one are you going for? All right, let's see. We have here, Aaron says, devil's food. I love angel's food with strawberries and milk. Oh, so devil's food's got to go, is what she's saying. Thank you, Aaron. Blitzer Bob, ultimately, angel food cake has to go. Sure, it's light and airy and low in fat, but I have to eat half the cake, whereas one slice of decadent devil's food cake, and I'm good. Plus, you can't go wrong with a chocolate gut bomb. Yeah. Those gut bombs, you gotta love them. Yeah. I appreciate both of you. But yes, let's get to the Bob Rocks Facebook page, facebook.com/Bob Rocks Nation. One's got to go, angel food cake versus devil's food cake. And again, don't be afraid to respond because of religious connotation. I think, you know, as silly as it sounds, I believe there's people who will abstain because they don't want to say they love devil's food cake more than angel food cake. I really think there's people. What if people from the church see it? But we're talking about cake. We're not talking about, you know what I'm saying? All right. Megadeth, 92.1 Bob Rocks. I'll check the text messages in a few.

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92.1 Bob Rocks. Oh, you know what? I got some better music here. Today's Morning Post. Two cakes enter. One cake leaves. It's the Cake Thunderdome. Yeah. The late, great Tina Turner. All right, let's see. One's got to go. Angel food cake versus devil's food cake. Melly Melbob says, I love them both, but devil's food definitely wins. Bubba Bob says, devil's food's got to go. Wheels Bob says, we love the good texture of angel food cake, but at the end of the day, you got to keep the devil's chocolate cake. I wonder why they call it that. You know what I'm saying? Blackstone Bob says, it's hard to choose, but if one has to go, it'll have to be angel food cake. Sometimes I wonder, Bob says, devil's food cake has to go. Jackal-me Bob says, angel has to go. Roloff Bob says, angel got to go. Angel food, I should say. Angel food cake, not angels. Dr. Marley Bob says, angel food cake is blanking gross. Bye, Felicia. Wow. That's aggressive. Chrissy Bob says, I missed your question, crazy, but I remember one time making angel food cake. My son was about 6 years old when I put it out of the oven. He says to me, Mama, where's the angel? It was one of the most innocent things I ever heard. Aww. And I prefer angel food cake over devil's food cake. Thank you, Chrissy Bob. I will say this. Angel food cake is a lot more versatile. You could do a lot more things with it. You know what I'm saying? Remember when saxophones were in all the rock songs? Yeah, back in the day, this was rock music, by the way. I just want to throw that out there. All right, get to the Bob Rocks Facebook page, facebook.com/BobRocksNation. Angel food cake versus devil's food cake. Which one's got to go? Here's Nirvana, Bob Rocks.

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17: 92.1 Bob Rocks weather. Today we're going to see near record temperatures. Sunny to partly cloudy with a high near 94.
18: You got to stay hydrated.
17: Which makes it, of course, a no pants weather alert. Tonight down to 71. Tomorrow we're going to see partly cloudy skies with PM showers is what I was trying to say. With a high near 88. Right now, it's about 71 at 92.1 Bob Rocks, the latest from Shinedown.

Shinedown on 92.1, Bob Rocks, I'm Crazy Bob, coming up in just minutes. Minutes, I tell you, a chance for you to see live rock and roll with the Stone Horses and Blues Vultures, Friday, May 29th, live at Hub City Vinyl. 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

Motorhead on 92.1 Bob Rocks. All right, I am Crazy Bob. I told you, you got to stay alive. You got to stay alert. Not alive, listen to me. You got to stay woke, as in awake, not woke as in crazy. But I've got a chance for you to see Stone Horses, our boys in Stone Horses. Really? All of a sudden, I can't speak. I've got a chance for you to see our boys in Stone Horses with Blues Vultures Friday, May 29th. If you want to just get your tickets so you could be a part of it, go to liveathubcityvinyl.com. 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

Sorry, 92.1 Bob Rocks. Remember, kids, when you get into radio, you probably have to turn the mic up so people can hear you. 92.1 Bob Rocks. It's time for Hit It or Quit It. I got some new rock here. And you know what? Over the past couple of days, we've actually gotten a lot of new music. So that makes my heart happy. And I hope it makes it happy for you, too, because that means we got more stuff for you to listen to. Give it a, you know, to give it a listen and say to yourself, hey, bad, that was awesome. Or, hey, bad, what's wrong with you? That's disgusting. So let's give some new rock a listen. And as soon as it's over, you can give me a call or a text or a bap and let me know what you think. All right. Mouths to be closed, ears to be opened. 92.1 Bob Rocks New Rock.

All right, there it is, brand new rock. Now it's time for you to let me know what you think about that. 855-921-9200. That number once again, 855-921-9200. Let's see what you got to say about that. I'm kind of interested myself. So, hold on a second. Something is amiss. All right. We'll talk about it after music from, let me spit it out, music from Saliva, 92.1 Bob Rocks.

0: 92.1 Bob Rocks. All right, let's see what you have to say about the new rock. Let's see what we got here. There goes the neighborhood.
1: There goes, wake up the neighborhood.
0: You know what? There was a band in the Chicago area 100 years ago. And they weren't as big as Kix, but locally they were huge for a few years. They were named Holland, and they were so good. I'll have to dig some out for you. They were like 80s kind of stuff. All right, let's see what you have to say about the new rock. I got a bappity bap here. Let's see. Little Drummer Bob says, quit it. All right, we'll put you down for a quit right now. Starting things off today with his Royal Juiceness. Juice Bob says, quit it, by the way. Aaron Bob says, good morning. Crazy Bob, toss that tortilla Tuesday. I'm going to have to give out a big heavy. That was disgusting. Quit it. But no other than have a great day. Don't let your meatloaf. Ha ha! You know, when you reach a certain age, your meat does not loaf. You have to go to the bathroom every 45 minutes. Blackstone Bob says, holy crap, I didn't think they were still around. Definitely give that a hit. All right. Show Dick some respect, Bob, says, quit it, crazy. Someone from the 410 says, quit it. Sometimes I wonder, Bob, says, quit it. 90s Bob says, I officially have a headache. Music was great, but the lead singer, God no, quit it. Jesse's Girl Bob says, that's a big quit for me. Have a great day. Dr. Marley Bob says, hit it. A little bit of Emerson, Lake, and Palmer organ. A little bit of Yes, hit that stuff. Did, in fact, use the word stuff. Friggy Bob says, had an older 70s rock feel. I will hit it. Good morning, crazy. Long time listener, first time quitter. Not bad for a garage band with a grandpa on vocals. Quit.
2: Hey, what are you saying about my vocals?
0: Mimi Bob says, I can't say I like that, crazy. Quit it. Mimi is such a cool name. What is it short for? I also like Mina. Probably because I just saw Dracula. Mina. Boricua Bob says, bury that in a time capsule with them. With a note that reads, we gave it one last shot. Not our best work, but hopefully it pays for our depends. It was horrible. Please go back to the nursing home and make your way for Presidents, Bad Omens, and the Deftones. For God's sakes, just hang it up already. That was a bit much. Boricua Bob, that was a lot. Not necessary for rock royalty. Ronda Bob says they need to go back to their other style. I didn't care for that one. Have a great day, crazy. Roll off Bob says, Team Juice Bob.
3: It's Juice Bob. The juice is this.
0: All right, you have spoken. And can I just say that y'all ain't got no respect. And Ronda Bob, what other style? That is their style. Their style hasn't changed since the 60s or whenever they came out. 70s, early 70s. All right, you have spoken. You said you did not like the new music from Deep Purple. The name of the song, Arrogant Boy. I liked it. I liked it a lot. Plus, the guitar was killer in there. That was some sexy guitar playing. I don't care what anyone says. Alas, it's not about me. It's about you. I will say this, too. I saw Deep Purple live. It had to be at least 25 years ago. And they were old then. But I'm telling you, it was one of the heaviest concerts I ever saw. I don't know what it was. Because like I said, they were old then. But holy smokes, were they heavy. Their live show, I mean, I'm just telling you, if you like heavy rock music, they were killing it at their advanced age back 25 years ago. And it was a great show, not going to lie. It was fantastic. That being said, again, it's not about me. Arrogant Boy from Deep Purple, you said no likey. So it will go down in the archives as a quit today. Hit it or quit it, hard weekdays. We'll do it again tomorrow. Now, maybe you want to hear it one more time and you'll get to feel it. Maybe you liked it so nice you want to hear it twice. Or if, in fact, you are an arrogant boy, make sure you listen to someone who is not an arrogant boy, a truly humble individual. That would be Just Bob. Listen to him on Sloppy Seconds on 92.1 Bob Rocks.

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9: This is a no pants weather alert. It's going to be warm outside. 92.1 Bob Rock's weather today. Sunny to partly cloudy, near record high temperatures with a high near 94. Tonight down to 71. Tomorrow we're going to see mostly cloudy skies with a high near 89. So it changed a little bit from partly sunny to mostly cloudy, but it went up 1 degree. Right now it's about 76 at 92.1 Bob Rocks. The Pretty Reckless.

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92.1 Bob Rocks music from Seether. Remember, you can go play along on today's Morning Post at the Bob Rocks Facebook page. Coming up in just a few minutes, I've got a chance for you to see Hardy. Now, here's the thing. I know Hardy is kind of like a crossover artist, and that's cool. I got no problem with that. You know, if it brings people together, I'm all about it. In a good way. You know what I mean? And music is good. So, I was thinking, this has nothing to do with the giveaway or anything. I'll give you a chance to win those in just a few minutes. So be listening. Probably in the next 10, 15 minutes, I'm going to give you a chance to win these. But it's just, I was thinking, I think, don't a lot of girls love Hardy, especially the country girls? Am I wrong about that? I mean, I know a lot of people love him, but especially girls, right? Am I wrong? I don't know. Maybe I'm wrong. Anyway, I'm going to have a chance for you to win those, like I said, in the next 10, 15 minutes. Here's Architects, 92.1 Bob Rocks.

0: Captain speaking. We have a quick announcement.
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You know what? That's kind of scary. I'm not going to lie. If you heard that in the middle of the night, you woke up and that's what you heard. You didn't hear like the whole heart, whole beginning part of the song and all you heard was that. That freaked me out. Just saying, that's Metallica with Marianne Faithful, I believe it is. All right, as I told you before, I've got a chance for you to see Hardy at the Merriweather Post Pavilion Thursday, June 11th. 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And you can have some fun with, if you have a girlfriend that likes to wear the Daisy Dukes and the boots and whatnot, or if you're just a girl who wears the Daisy Dukes and the boots and all that stuff. Caller 10, 85. Well, you don't have to wear any of that, by the way, to win the tickets. I'm just saying, when you go to country concerts, you see a lot of that. Not that I've ever been to a country concert, because I don't think I have, but I've seen pictures. 855-921-9200, caller 10 goes to see Hardy. I'm Bob Rocks.

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9: 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Kicking things off today with Gorschmeck. You know, before we get into wrong out with your clock out, thanks to Hafer's. Kind of thinking to myself, since we're talking about Hardy tickets, would you be willing, like if you were a couple, to like, you put on, the guy puts on the Daisy Dukes, the cowboy boots and the hat, and the girl puts on like his pants and a cowboy hat. Would you switch roles in picture form for tickets? Would you be willing to do that? I'm wondering. All right. Ladies, you think you can get your man to do that? Because I'm thinking about giving away a pair of tickets if we can get somebody to do that. And if we get more than somebody, we'll have to have like a, I don't know, like a Zoolander kind of thing going on. Here's Godsmack, Bob Rocks.

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0: to clothes swap for some tickets to see Hardy. So I think we're going to make this happen. Do you want a chance to see Hardy? Get ready to take some photos, okay? I'm going to put it up on my Facebook page. And you'll have a chance to win a pair of tickets to see Hardy with your sweet someone. No purchase necessary. Void where prohibited. But I'm going to make that happen in just a little bit. I'll let you know when it's all good and ready to go. It's going to take a few minutes, but we'll make it happen. So you will have your chance. And ladies, you'll get a chance to wear your man's pants.
1: You can wear the pants of the family.
0: And guys, you'll be able to put on those Daisy Dukes that I'm sure that you do when your wife or girlfriend isn't home. Because who doesn't? Here's the crew, Bob Rocks.

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0: species.
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2: 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Ice Nine Kills, their latest on 92.1 Bob Rocks. This is Rock Out with the Clock Out. And I want to remind you that Nasty Bob is back today. And also, she's going to be out and about at Hafer's Saturday at noon. She's going to be out there on Williamsport Pike and Falling Waters for their Memorial Day celebration and customer appreciation. It's going to be happening all weekend long. 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There are going to be some on-site factory reps with the biggest of names, including Ruger, Smith & Wesson, Glock, Benchmade, and a whole lot more. So go see Nasty Bob this Saturday at noon. And you know what? Celebrate Memorial Day with a nice brand new firearm. Here's Linkin Park, Bob Rocks. We'll be right back.

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We can't prove it. We just know it's true.

92.1 Bob rocks. I'm Crazy Bob, sadly. Boo. It's time for me to get on out of cha. But Nasty Bob has returned from, I don't know what she was doing. She might have flown to the Bahamas or something like that. She got secret money. I don't know how she does it. Anyway, she's back. She's got for you the shuffle. So if there's something you want to hear and it totally rocks, let her know. She'll try to get it on for you. She's also got a whole nother hour of rock out with your clock out. Now, I'm going to tell you this before I go because I won't be on the air. Keep watching my Facebook page for your chance to see Hardy. I got more tickets to give away. But watch my Facebook page for your chance to win. Because crazy things happen there. And we'll do it all over again tomorrow. Everybody have a great day. Here's Breaking Benjamin. Their latest is Something Wicked on Bob Rocks.

music from a time when your high school actually had a smoking section outside the cafeteria. Let me tell you about. 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

I said, are you gonna be my girl? 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I said, you look so fine that I really wanna make you mine. 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Now you don't need a

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1: Pierce the Veil. So far, so fake.

music that played when all your car needed was a massive stereo and a rear spoiler. He's heard on 92.1 Bob Rocks.

Tom Petty on 92.1 Bob Rocks. Good morning. Yes, I am back. I survived Sonic Temple. What an incredible time. Make sure you keep an eye on my blog and on my social media. I will be updating with you with thoughts, photos, videos, and much more. And I might, you know, even cue in a little throughout today. It's going to be an amazing day. I've got the shuffle at noon. I'm so glad to get back to that because I miss your requests. So make sure you get them to me. 855-921-9200. And let's get back to rocking out with our clocks out, powered by Hafer's Guns. I got some Pantera on the way. And you know I'm back when Blind Melon plays. Here's No Rain on 92.1 Bub Rocks.

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1: Evanescence, who will you follow? 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

Def Leppard on 92.1 Bob Rocks. I'm Ness Bob, and I know you were having a lot of fun with Crazy Bob this morning because he's got tickets for you to see Hardy at Meriwether Post Pavilion on Thursday, June 11th. That's how you can win tickets, but he's gone crazy as always. 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No AI, it must be a real picture. 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

0: Tool on 92.1 Bob Rocks. I'm Ness Bob. 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You've missed me. 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

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I am Ness Bob. Got to see them live at Sonic Temple. He is just incredible on stage, I have to say. And if there's an incredible song that you want to hear, maybe you want to reminisce about Sonic, or you're just trying to get through your work day, the shuffle starts right before noon. 855-921-9200 is the number to call or text to let me know. 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

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I'm Ness Bob. 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

Five Finger Death Punch, latest on 92.1 Bob Rocks. I'm Ness Bob, and it's time to kick off our shuffle. 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

Red Hot Chili Peppers on 92.1 Bob Rocks. I'm Ness Bob. We are in the shuffle. This is all about you and your requests. I got some autograph on the way for Sunkiss Bob. And thanks to Bobasaurus, he's taking me back to Sonic with Seven Dust on 92.1 Bob Rocks.

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Autograph on 92.1 Bob Rocks. Thanks for request of Sunkiss Bob. We're in the shuffle. I'm your host, Nasty Bob. This next one came all the way from Colorado. Burrito Bob, listening on our app, wanted some hearty. And don't forget, you local folks, you have a chance to go see him at Meriwether Post Pavilion on June 11th. 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
11: That's right. We are back with The Shuffle. I am your host, Nasty Bob. I got great requests on the way with some STP, some Breaking Benjamin. And here, thanks to Joel, is Motorhead on 92.1 Bob Rocks.

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SDP on 92.1 Bob Rocks. I'm Ness Bob. We're getting through today's shuffle full of your requests. Going to end it with some Audio Slave. And thanks to one of my bappers, Little Drummer Boy, here's your Breaking Benjamin. It's their latest, Something Wicked, on 92.1 Bob Rocks.

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0: Audio Slave on 92.1 Bob Rocks. I'm Nez Bob. That's going to end today's shuffle. Thanks for taking time out to send me a request. There was a lot I didn't get to because that hour goes by so quickly. But we're going to do it all again tomorrow because I'm back. So let's get back to the rock with some Linkin Park on 92.1 Bob Rocks.
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See you there on 92.1 Bob Rocks. I am Nasty Bob. And did you hear the announcement that Smashing Pumpkins are bringing their Rats in the Cage tour to CFG Bank Arena, celebrating 30 years of melancholy and the infinite sadness? It's going to be incredible. Plus 4 decades of massive hits. It's a 2 unique set and 1 unforgettable night at CFG Bank Arena. That's happening Saturday, October 3rd. Tickets are going on sale, excuse me, Thursday at 10 a.m. And we have your chance to win those tickets, I believe, on said Thursday. 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

Turnstile on 92.1 Bob Rocks. I am Nasty Bob, and boy, we are your concert ticket hookup. Stone Horses are going to be playing at Live at Hub City Vinyl on Friday, May 29th with Blue Vultures featuring Ronnie Youngkins of Kix. And we have your chance to win tickets. Plus, we're going to be hanging out there with the guys doing some announcements. Doors are at 7, the show's at 8. 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

Nickelback on 92.1 Bob Rocks. Yes, we are having fun, and you're going to have even more fun because I, Nasty Bob, is heading out, and Just Bob is coming in the door. He has got the odd news for you, the question of the day, sloppy seconds in the 4 o'clock hour. This morning for Hit It or Quit It with Crazy Bob, you did not care for it very much. So how are you going to feel this afternoon? Well, you have to wait and find out in the 4 o'clock hour. He also has the rage in the 5 o'clock hour, at least 45 minutes of uninterrupted rock for your ride home. And who knows what Just Bob will get himself into. So be listening. Have a great afternoon. I will talk with you tomorrow. I'm going to leave you with the latest with Tim Montana on 92.1 Bob Rocks.

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0: In for Just Bob, it's Just Bob. 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
1: Good day, Mr. and Mrs. America, from border to border and coast to coast and all the ships at sea. My name is Just Bob. What's up? Hey there, howdy. Hola, hi, ni hao, chow, konnichiwa, que pasa, what's going down, what it is. Welcome to the mothership. 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You are now entering the pleasure zone. 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
0: We would question the work.

All right. So who is the one that's so far away? That's what I've always wondered. Godsmack 92 on Bob Rocks. I'm just Bob. Hardy is bringing the party to Merriweather Post Pavilion Thursday, June 11th. 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But keep listening because we've got your chance to win your way in. Also, go to Crazy Bob's Facebook page for your chance to win a pair of tickets by posting a pic of you and your partner in a country clothes swap. No AI. Has five exclamation marks after it, so it's more like, no AI! Must be a real picture. 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
1: All four crew members ejected safely after two Navy jets collided during an air show in Idaho. Organizers blame pilot error, while the Trump administration blames Joe Biden. A 72-year-old woman graduated from medical school, and she already has her first patient in deteriorating health. Herself. Spencer Pratt says he'll move out of Los Angeles if he loses his bid to be mayor. This just in, Spencer Pratt is polling at zero. Tom Brady made his runway debut. He divorced his wife because he didn't want to quit his job, and now he's doing her job. Finally, Schlitz beer is being discontinued after 175 years. And if you were looking forward to having some of the final batch, I'm sorry to say, but Cash Patel just chugged it all. So, tough Schlitz.
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Scorpions, 92 on Bob Rocks. Just Bob here. Good afternoon to you. So I mentioned during Bang Your Headlines, Schlitz Beer to be retired after 177 years. It got me thinking about that sort of general category of beers, you know, because it's like this particular type. Maybe we'll talk about that during the question of the day. I think that might be rather interesting. You know what I'm saying? Right now, Pretty Reckless, 92 on Bob Rocks.

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3: 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Is that a Tootsie Roll? 92.1 Bob Rocks.

0: 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That always cracks me up.
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hot pursuit, fiery auto crashes. Some will die in hot pursuit while sifting through my ashes. Some will fall in love with life and drink it from a fountain that is pouring like an avalanche coming down the mountain.

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8: All righty, results pouring in for today's Sloppy Seconds. Justice Bob, says hit it. Not a Morning Bob says quit this. Both of those came in much too early, but it's a push because they cancel one another out. Psycho Billy Bob did say absolute banger. Hit that, JB. This from Bob Anachronic. Sounds like Iggy Pop and Bowie's Love Child who shadowed Puddles the Clown. Hit it, please. MeBG Bob, the thought that was Queensryche at first definitely approved. Cody Bob is this to say, I can dig it. Yes, give it a hit, Brosif. Shellbark Bob with this remark. Eh, sounds like something that would have been released in the 70s. Hit it, I guess. Not the worst. Rebel Bob here wasn't too crazy about it. I think, wouldn't it? Bob Boom. With this remark, good afternoon. Just by not quite sure what to make of that little ditty. Kind of reminded me in the beginning of Judas Priest. Lyrics for Rocky Horror Picture and some Jethro Tull. Hit it lightly. And it is a quit from Enterprise Bob. Now, it's funny, Bob Boom. Your description is almost a precise description of Deep Purple, who is today's Sloppy Seconds band. The song entitled Arrogant Boy was a quit this morning on Hi Qui. And looking here. And double checking here because, you know, I don't like to make errors. And it looks like the quits are going to take this one. I got a number of scattered hits, but not enough to stem the tide. had I a vote, I would have hit it. But again, is that the song itself or because they're one of my favorite bands? Doesn't matter, because my vote doesn't count anyway. Only yours does. And the majority said quit, so your verdict, Arrogant Boy by Deep Purple, is a quit. Thank you to everybody who took the time to weigh in. I do appreciate it. Rock continues with Black Sabbath, 92.1 Bob Rocks.

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1: The question of the day on 92.1 Bob Rocks. Hey, JB, what are we just asking? Just asking. Just asking.
2: What's your favorite discount beer? So we got to talking earlier about an item in today's banger headlines, and that is Schlitz beer will be ceasing production. And I heard from a few folks who were nostalgic because they drank it back in the day. And got me to thinking, I think a lot of us have gone through that period in our lives where all you can afford is the cheapest thing in the store. When I was in college, I drank Schaefer. And it was like $3.75 a six-pack at the time. Although the one I've drank the most, Natty Bow. You know, I lived in Columbia, Maryland as a teenager. And that was the first beer that I ever ganked out of the basement fridge. As my my dad got to talking with the neighbors when we first moved in. They're like, well, this is what we all drink. So he started drinking it too. And then eventually realized, you know, I don't really care what these guys drink. And switched to Miller Genuine Draft and continued drinking that for the rest of his life. I see that I've gone off on a tangent here. All right, our question, what's your favorite discount beer? 855-921-9200. 3 Days Grace, 92 on Bob Rocks.

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Great Whites. 92.1 Bob Rocks. This is The Rage. A 45-minute block of rock for your ride home. Our question of the day for today, we're talking about discount beers. What's your favorite? PBR, says 72 Chevelle Bob. Drank a lot of that in my day, too. BG Bob weighs in. 375 a six-pack, you damn rich kids. I still drink Natty Light. 375 a six-pack in 1995. It's more like... I don't know. I'm trying to remember the last time I bought a six-pack of beer. Usually I just get it by the case now. Rage continues with From Ashes to New, 92.1 Bob Rocks.

This is The Rage on the Tri-State's Only Rock, 92.1 Bob Rocks. The music that played when all your car needed was a massive stereo and a rear spoiler is heard on 92.1 Bob Rocks.

GNR on the Rage, 92 on Bob Rocks. Just Bob here. What's your favorite discount beer? That is today's question of the day. Old German says, Bearded Bob. Cody Bob weighs in. Me? Always with the Coors Light, America's high-end cheap beer. Because you know, there is no slowing down with the silver bullet, my friends. Theory. The Rage continues, 92 on Bob Rocks.

keep a Barstool from floating away. He's your man. Just Bob. Afternoons on 92.1 Bob Rocks.

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2: A 62-year-old man in Florida named Robert Boston was arrested after he marched over his neighbor's property at 3 a.m. a few weeks ago. He's carrying a ladder, and he had a mission. He was upset about a malfunctioning motion light, so he placed a ladder against a building, climbed up, yanked the floodlight off the wall, left it on the ground. He removed it so forcefully that he caused $800 in damages by pulling wiring loose from inside the wall. One important detail, Robert was also fully nude. He was caught on surveillance footage doing all of this wearing nothing but a watch, a headlamp, and flip-flops. He was arrested for trespassing and criminal mischief.
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7: 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Throw them up and let something shine. 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Filthy mouth, no excuse. 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

Bleed It Out, Linkin Park, 92.1 Bob Rocks. Just Bob here. Sad to say, it's time to go, but I am obligated to relinquish control of the mothership to Lou Brutus. Hard Drive XL kicks off at 7. Have a fantastic rest of your Monday night. All this talking about cheap beers making me thirsty for one, so I'm going to go out and quench my thirst, even though it is not yet Thirsty Thursday, and I'll be back with you right here tomorrow, 2 p.m. I'll leave you with Twisted Sister, 92.1 Bob Rocks. Stay fresh, cheese bags.

To whom it may concern, Bob Rocks has in no way been created or altered by AI. This level of foolishness cannot be faked. 92.1. Bob Rocks. Bob Rocks.

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